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6: we have a big problem. Wells.
7: On the evening of the 25th, the 7th and the 8th Division of the 2nd Corps of the South Korean Army were attacked. They were wiped out in a single day, before we even had time to send reinforcement.
8: Why didn't they retreat?
7: The enemy sent a small group to Moranri beforehand and bombed the road bridge.
9: The enemy went after the South Korean Army just because they are easy targets.
7: That's not true. Our 25th Division was also attacked by an unknown number of enemy troops. They have broken through our front line. Our 2nd Division also suffered great losses.
8: But the Chinese Communist Army has been running away. Did we push too hard that they had no choice but to carry out a counterattack?
7: No. The 27th Brigade of the British Army and the 1st Division of the South Korean Army both telegraphed, saying they've also met enemy forces. Actually, from the west coast to Ningyuan, the enemy has launched an all-out attack along the front line, which extends over 200 kilometers. That's all, General.
6: Gentlemen, I'm afraid we have to admit that we have been fooled. This is a long-awaited, all-out attack by the enemy, not a partial counterattack. The Chinese Communist Army did not collapse at all. They threw away their armor and released their captives to lure us into an ambush. They are ambitious. They want to swallow up the whole 8th Army.
8: General, what should we do?
6: The 2nd Division of the South Korean Army on the midline has been destroyed. Our flanks on the east and the west are completely exposed. Our top priority now is to hold the battlefield, especially on the right. I command that rather than advancing, all of our troops must now retreat. We must shorten the front line on the right and hold it.
8: But General MacArthur has ordered that we shall advance no matter what.
6: He is in Tokyo. He cannot hear the gunfire here. Give my command. All retreat.
8: Yes, sir.
0: 沃克果然是个老狐狸，美军已经停止了进攻，就地转入了防御态势，看看敌人是不是要跑啊？
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0: Orders have all been issued. The 25th Division and the 2nd Division are retreating south from the front, shortening our defense line.
1: What is our security status at Samso Re?
0: As I have just mentioned, the two platoons of the South Korean Army.
1: That seems awfully casual for a strategic passage.
0: Don't worry, sir. Samso Re is in our rear. The closest enemy is more than 70 kilometers away. It'll take them at least 2 days to get there. Our forces are less than 35 kilometers away. It's a short sprint for us.
1: We can't afford to be careless. Give orders to the 5th Regiment of the 1st Cavalry Division. Have them move to Samso Re to safeguard our lifeline.
0: Yes, sir!

0: 是啊，侦察机有立刻隐蔽，来不及了！
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0: 是。
1: 脱去伪装，快！
2: Confirmed. These guys look like they haven't slept in days. What a pitiful sight. You have guys running away and falling everywhere. They look worse than civilian refugees. You gotta see this yourself. No wonder they were badly defeated in Tok Chon.
3: Copy that. We'll come back now.
4: I will tell the South Korean army in Samsuri to prepare some salted fish, rice, and hot water for these poor guys.
0: <笑>轰炸机不会来吗？管不了那么多了，追上三三八团，拿下三所里！同志们，加把劲儿！快，跟上！
5: 快，跟上！

0: on three sides. The last exits are Samsuri and Yangwanni, but these two places are in the hands of the Chinese Communist Army.
1: Now, everything is clear. First, they pretended to retreat to lure us into an encirclement. They took the opportunity to launch full-scale counterattacks against us and broke around us in a matter of minutes.
0: General, what now? The enemy is closing in around us. We're receiving telegrams one after another asking for backup.
1: Tell our men they must find their own way out. The enemy may be fighting furiously, but they don't have heavy artillery. So long as our men stay focused, there's not much they can do to us.
0: Yes, sir.
1: Give orders to the 1st Cavalry Division. Tell them to focus their fire to get an escape route out today. Samsuri and Yongwanri are like two bones stuck in our throat. We'll die if we can't get them out.
2: Yes, sir.
1: Send a telegram to General MacArthur. Have him launch every fighter aircraft he has in the Eastern Theater and send them to Samsuri as backup. It's a matter of life and death for the 8th Army.
2: Yes, sir.

0: a third person on deck!
1: Sir! We shouldn't use the human wave attack! We'll suffer too many casualties!
0: It's an order from the general! If we don't break it through, we'll lose everything! Attack now!

0: Sir, we have launched 4 attacks in the last 2 hours. We have suffered a lot of casualties.
1: If we want to live, we have to depend on ourselves. Organize a squad and start attacking now. This time, the infantry soldiers go with the gunfire.
0: But, Commander, that is against our wartime protocols. Our own soldiers may get injured.
2: Fuck the protocols! The enemy is already behind our lines! Tell the guys to start attacking now! We must take Son Gubun now. It's a matter of life and death.
0: Yes, sir.
3: Hong Gong, 38军主力正在快进逼近龙岩里，梁大牙下了保证。只要守住松骨峰，就可以全歼美军第二师，这极有可能成为我们赴朝作战以来取得的最大胜利，对整个朝鲜战局都会产生影响。
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